0: sound is under control.
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Hi and hello peeps, my name is Mark Romber and you have tuned into a new episode of our radio show Systematic Session. We kick off the show with a brand new tune on Compact Records. It's from Vermont and it's called Übersprung, the Manuel Taff Mix.

Yeah, and this is another tune on Compact Records. It's Wolfgang Vogt, one of the founder of Compact, with a great and really outstanding, extraordinary track called Robert Schumann. The next one is by my friend Fax from Paris, and it's called Pure Wax.

Yeah, this guy's around for a very, very long time. He has co-written house music history. His name is Harry Romero, former Harry Chucho Romero. And this track is called Anna Folk, a really dirty and pumping piece of house music. The next one is a track from Davide Schillaci, and it's, yeah, I just know it under the name TNT 011, but doesn't matter, it's a great track, so enjoy.

Yeah, this guy, he really knows how to combine pumping techno beats together with really hooky arpeggios and melodic lines. I'm talking about a very talented guy called Monolog, and this track is called Things. The next track is, yeah, rather housey and rather, yeah, deep in the actual meaning of deep house music, and I'm talking about no one else than Detroit Swindle. They have

Yes, what can I say? What can I say? I think it's a very hot candidate to enter my top 10 of this year. I'm talking about a track called Epica, produced by two fellows from Tel Aviv, Guy Mansour and Roy Rosenfeld. And it's a really great and touching piece of electronic music. The next track is called El Gur, and you know what I mean. Enjoy.

Yeah, this is really contemporary techno music of the year 2015. Hermann S. with Boomstick. And the next track is a new release on Ovum Recordings. It's called Fluffy, and yeah, it's nothing else than Fluffy, but it's really great. Wouter de Moor on Ovum.

Systematic Session. My name is Mark Romer. The show is almost over, but I have one more great candy for you. It's produced by a guy called Randomer and it's called Bring. So enjoy the last minutes and bars of our radio show. Next week it's us once again with a great guest DJ mix. And I wish you a great day, a wonderful week, and only the presents count. Thanks and goodbye.

0: fuck they gonna dance to this
1: internationally?
0: what they gonna do dancing on this groove? They don't know what it means. They gotta understand what it means. Let me tell you guys.
1: It means the word it's us. It means, you know,
0: yo, dog, it's us, man. It's us. You know what I mean?
1: It's we. It's we. You know, it's we. It's me and you and our friends.

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The Witch Doctor. The Witch Doctor. The Witch Doctor. The Witch Doctor. The Witch Doctor. The Witch Doctor. The Witch Doctor. The Witch Doctor. The Witch Doctor. The Witch Doctor. The Witch Doctor. The Witch Doctor. The Witch Doctor. The Witch Doctor. The Witch Doctor.

Roundup. Hello and welcome to the Data Transmission Roundup. My name is Ben Gamori. We are datatransmission.co.uk and we're kicking off the show this week from a brand new free track from the ever prolific Wiley and Manga. This is 24/7.

switch. Back in the building. Andrea Martin on vocals. New track on his label, Dubsided, something a bit different, called I Still Love You.

0: What do you reckon? Switch combining a bit of that Major Lazer rhythm. Soulful vocals. Personally, I really want to see him get back to his old fidget house styles. Bust out some new solid groove. That kind of stuff. But I'm not complaining. Not trying to be churlish.
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0: Nice bit of segue here. Both David Rodigan and this man Lunis doing things with Red Bull. Last Thursday I was on the London Eye, a very special event Red Bull were doing, Red Bull Music Academy I should say. Revolutions in Sound, 30 different pods, 30 parties. Just an unbelievable concept. We were in Benji B's Deviation pod. Amazing stuff. He was playing with a string quartet and a conductor. Playing live accompaniment over a set. Brilliantly rehearsed. All perfectly timed. Something really special. Kind of thing I'd like to have at my wedding. Thanks to Red Bull for an amazing night. Benji B and everyone was in that pod. And this is a track from Canada's Lunis that are giving away as part of the whole campaign. That's called Guardian. 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

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A guy pulls some funny faces. Always a big fan of a DJ Gurn.

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Not sure if they have it over here, I think it's in America. Coming up, Trump's getting their label Scion AV. 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This is from their new EP. This is called What the Eyes Can't See. Very Hercules and love affair.

Excellent work from Midnight Magic there. And if you're wondering where you heard the name before, they're the people behind massive track this year. And possibly back into last year as well, Beam Me Up. Made most famous by the Jacques Renault remix. Massive, massive disco tune. Here's something from Plant Music's Ellie Escobar. Always delivers the goods. Track with Nomi of Hercules and Love Affair fame. Excellent segue again, you see. There's some element of thought going into the programme of the show, I promise you. Track's called Desire. Two remixes for you. First up, Cosmic Kids.

That is absolutely huge. I love that. Camp acid disco house. Amazing. Now, you might have asked yourselves a lot of times what would happen if Australian electropop act Sneaky Sound System met multi-instrumentalist, electro, soul, electronic soul, whatever you want to call him, dude Nicholas Yar. No, I also never asked myself that question. I never would have put the two together, but turns out it was an inspired choice. Yar's lovely remix of Big Always By Your Side definitely shows.

0: The wonderful When the Saints Go Machine. The track's called Parix, new single. Taken from their album Con Kylie. 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Got called Crowd Pleaser. Re-edit of a Joni Mitchell tune, haven't established which one.
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apologise for a slightly sloppy mix there. These two tunes really weren't made for each other. This coming in is Death on the Balcony's remix of Gary Todd's Vacation in Sunderland. Great name. Out on Illusion, Gary Todd's new EP on there. Call that something truly epic, very special. Luca Bacchetti's Tango, New on Crosstown Rebels. It's Eduardo Castillo Voodoo remix.

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1: 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Absolutely huge lineup.

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3: Please do not be alarmed, remain calm. Do not attempt to leave the dance floor. The DJ booth is conducting a troubleshoot test of the entire system. Somehow, while the party was in progress, an unidentified frequency has been existing in the system for some time. And while many of you have been made too brainwashed to comprehend

I'm not taking no fucking responsibility for cats I don't know, man. I got no responsibility for my friends and my own people. No, no, no.

double chance to come up here and ask him to tell him who it was. I'm not taking no fucking responsibility for chance I don't know, man. I got no responsibility for my friends and my own people.